0: Sega. Sega.
1: It's Mr. 305 checking in for the remix. You know they had that 75 Street Brazil. Well, this year's gonna be called Gaiocho. Que hola, gata, que hola, omega. And this is how we gonna do it. Dale.

0: That question. Le voy a preguntar un poco si es que cuando él estaba grabando la película sintió que iba a ser una experiencia de mucho cambio para su vida. Did you feel like when you were filming that movie that it was going to be as big as it has become?
1: Yes and no. There's kind of been two phases of it for me.
0: Okay.
1: Like the book series, even when we were filming, it was really beloved. So I had a feeling that people were going to be really into it. But especially the last couple of years, it's the memes that's just given it like a whole new life. That was not on my bingo card at all.
0: Oh,
1: like,
0: okay.
1: I wasn't expecting... I don't know if bingo card's going to... Yeah, I guess I'll translate.
0: I can translate. Don't worry.
1: The memes have been such a surprise. Because it's really been a showcase of just how much people have been responding to it and how much the people that have seen it really enjoy it. So I'm endlessly amazed at all the different things people are coming up with online with it. It's really wonderful.
0: Robert nos comenta que realmente la película fue, o sea, él esperaba de que la película sea tan grande como fue cuando la estaba filmando como un niño. Por más de que haya sido divertido, él sabía que ya había muchos fanáticos de las tiras animadas de el diario de Greg, así que él pensaba que capaz mucha gente iba a poder disfrutar de la película, pero realmente lo que hizo crecer la película hoy en día como un icono pop sería todos los memes que después surgieron en internet y sobre todo los memes de su personaje Rowley. So you told me you were leaving on Tuesday, Paraguay, and you have like a bunch of spots you already like want to try. Él me estaba comentando fuera del aire de que él se queda hasta el martes en Asunción y de que ya tiene una lista de lugares y de tareas que quiere completar antes de irse de nuestro país. So tell me about some of them.
1: Some places, yeah. I really want to go to Lido Bar, like I was saying. I'm very, very excited to check that out if I can. And yeah, like I'm mostly just looking forward to wandering around Asunción and just finding some like hole-in-the-wall kind of places. I had acai, like ice cream, very good. I went to I forget the name of the franchise, but I popped in a place and that was very good.
0: Okay.
1: And there's a place, it's like Bolsita? I'm getting the name wrong, but there's a place.
0: Bolsi,
1: yes. That's very close to where I'm staying, and I want to check that out too if I can.
0: Okay.
1: Yeah.
0: Él nos cuenta que ya quiere ir al Lido Bar, que también quiere pasar un poco por el Bolsi, quiere conocer un poco el centro de Asunción, así que nosotros le deseamos lo mejor a Robert. Muchísimas gracias por venir a nuestro país. Thank you so much for visiting our country.
1: Thank you for having me. We love to have you here. Yeah, thank you for having me. It's been absolutely wonderful.
0: Nosotros seguimos transmitiendo desde la Comic Con y nos volvemos a encontrar también mañana de 14 a 21 horas el evento. Nosotros estamos de 17 a 21 horas, así que quédate con nosotros para más Comic Con.